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in that small cafe. The park across the way. The children's carousel. The chestnut tree. 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